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1: What makes Emory special is that it has very rigorous academics, but a community that is willing to support each other. People are always willing to study together and work hard together.
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2: This is the first time we are saying yes, we can offtake, you know, part of our, you know, a stake in some of these investments, but use it to solve very, very, very crucial public challenges, water, infrastructure, irrigation, which has eluded us and which are standing between us and moving to the first world. Agriculture is a primary industry, is a primary sector. Manufacturing is a primary sector. Without those two, you can take all the time improving your tourism and other services, and including ICT and financial services, where we are doing very well. But without tackling agriculture, transforming agriculture and manufacturing, no country will move to the next categorization.
1: Kumwa rubeiwotab president kole chobote serikalitab emonito koker kole kaborie ak kekirinda kewelutik cheimuch kore ropta nebo El Nino nekibwotin kele imuch korobon emoni.
2: We'll take preventive measures to make sure that we mitigate on loss of human life and public safety concerns and other disruptions that are associated with the El Nino rains. So at the moment there is no cause of alarm. The government is continuously engaging to make sure that the stable food security situation we have remains so. And number two, in the event, as the scientists tell us, of an El Nino, we take proactive measures to make sure that there are no disruptions.
0: Logo yuetu koitun kongete emo FM.
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5: I'm calling on all Kenyans who love this country to unite. Continue to register as voters if you have not already done so. And ensure that in August next year, precisely on the 10th, because this date is written in our constitution, we send a very clear message to economic abductor number one and chief, William Ruto, that a government lacking in accountability and focused on theft, corruption, and conflict of interest cannot be tolerated by the people of Kenya. God bless Kenya. 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
1: 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People are always willing to study together and work hard together.
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0: Anyway, go Kapkea Evans, Deputy Governor of Uasin Gishu. 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

Very good.

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0: Yes.
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0: Uh-huh.
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0: Come on, Mr. Magidan, and could give me a lecture to give a classroom, Baba. Agi meeting a lecture to give a classroom ang mashabiki yoto ke target. 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
1: 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Yes. 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
2: These reforms are aimed at strengthening governance and accountability, safeguarding members' savings and investments, enhancing professional management, embracing digital innovation, and creating a modern legal and regulatory framework that enables cooperatives to grow, compete, and deliver greater value to their members. The Cooperatives Bill, currently before Parliament alongside the ongoing SACCO reforms, will further reinforce public confidence by promoting sound governance and protecting the savings of the more than 8 million Kenyans who have entrusted SACCOs with deposits exceeding 1 trillion Kenya shillings.
1: Kamwa Kindiki kole isuldoi serikalit walutik cheikimiti kando inatet koribe rabinik chebo membaek ak kolelit sektainoto koboto ng'atutik chebo kasari chekimen.
2: These reforms are aimed at strengthening governance. For more than a century, Kenya's cooperative movement has demonstrated the transformative power of collective action. Through cooperatives, farmers have organized production and secured better market. Workers have mobilized savings and accessed affordable credit, while families have educated their children, built homes, and established businesses. Women and young people have equally found in cooperatives a platform for entrepreneurship, financial inclusion, and economic empowerment. Today, cooperatives operate across virtually every sector of our economy, including agriculture, finance, housing, manufacturing, transport, health and trade. Savings and credit cooperatives, SACCOs in particular, have become among the country's key drivers of financial inclusion.
1: Kabaishe kora kasaratak Professor Kindiki kocher neranik kobaishe ortinwek chebo kasari eng kibagengeshek chebo bandaptai cheboto eng sektaishek chebo musoknotet koboto tuguk chotok chebo manufacturing, renewable energy, korik ak loiset eng kwenut nebo alak.
2: It is therefore not by coincidence that the Kenya Kwanza administration has placed cooperatives at the center of the bottom-up economic transformation agenda. It begins with the ordinary citizen mobilizing local resources, promoting shared ownership, and creating opportunity out of the 14 million Kenyans who are members of various cooperative societies. 8 million are in the SACCO space, which enables them to access affordable credits to transform the economy at household level and at community level. As I have said, that is how we came up with a standalone ministry in this sector, with a little more budgetary support to this ministry to enable them mobilize more Kenyans to form cooperatives, to join SACCOs, and to develop their enterprises through this movement. We can transform this country faster and better.
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3: We are just preparing the formula and the mechanism on how to get one single presidential candidate. 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

0: 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Agichiri *448# Sai. 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

0: 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A much again, I'm theta again. Yeah, I'm much it took 1,000, 1,000, 1,000, 1,000, 1,000, 1,000, 1,000, 1,000, 1,000, 1,000, 1,000, 1,000, 1,000, 1,000, 1,000, 1,000, 1,000, 1,000, 1,000, 1,000, 1,000, 1,000, 1,000, 1,000, 1,000, 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
0: Yes, get the shit connoisseur by my feminine goon. 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

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Right, keep on updates to go. 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
1: 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So faithfulness is key. In New Tokyo, county referrals, sub-county hospitals, about health centers. 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